doing right. I've always waited for the moment that you would come through my door. But this brought loneliness so far. I lay my hand unto my

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1: Oh, it's beautiful. But wait a minute, isn't this...
0: Yeah, yes it is.
1: But I thought the old lady dropped it into the ocean in the air.
0: Well, baby, I went down and got it for you.

0: Pack yourself. Hey, I'm doing okay. You do it your
1: way. Yeah, you can go and hack yourself. Radio Lausitz. Der Sound für unsere Lausitz.